0: 99 Rainbow Legends.
1: Rumors spread around in that Texas town. 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
1: Oh, yeah. Oh, yeah. Everything, everything, everything gonna be all right this morning. Oh, yeah.

I'm talking about. Just let me know if you wanna go to that whole mile on the range. They got a lot of nice girls.